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8: Morgan Wallen's thrown a phone across the stage at a recent concert. It was being held by a security guard filming his performance when he grabbed it and tossed it. The security guard seemed to be doing a nice gesture for a fan, but Morgan wasn't having it. Brad Paisley urges fans to stop a data center being built in Nashville. It's being built next to the Nashville Zoo. Brad says it doesn't belong there and is urging his fans to sign a petition to halt construction. I'm Katie, and that's your latest country music news.

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1: I was going to say party animals, but I feel like you're quieting down a little bit, boys. 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The Wolf Brothers are here, Nick and Tom. 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

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It's your opportunity to have your say about the music we play. 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
6: Winona Judd is back with her first record in 10 years. She said it's nothing like what she's released before. It's called A Hard Truth, and it's about where she's been, what she's lost, and what she's overcome along the way. Tim McGraw responds to a letter from Lainey Wilson after 20 years. She sent the letter when she was just starting out, hoping that Tim might help her get a big break. He told Lainey he was embarrassed that he never got the letter, but he's written her one back and he's even been in the studio to write a song about it. Are we about to get a Lainey and Tim collab? I hope so. I'm Katie, and that's your latest country music news.
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6: Jelly Roll surprised Kaylee Bell at her Nashville performance. When he heard her playing, he headed straight for her stage, intending to jump up and sing with her, but he missed the performance by 3 seconds. The rumours were true. Florida Georgia Line are back together. Well, at least they were for a CMA Fest performance. Fans are rejoicing, but it's unclear whether this duo is back together for good. We'll keep you updated. I'm Katie, and that is your latest country music news.
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9: The Eels have survived a late comeback at CommBank, defeating the Raiders 15-12. Canberra were without Origin duo Ethan Strange and Hudson Young. Ricky Stewart says it's no excuse.
10: You deal with what you got. We had a quick chat at halftime about certain execution, and we come back out and scored 2 in the second half. So, you know, that's a bit more pleasing.
9: And at the World Cup, Brazil and Morocco have shared a 1-1 draw. The Socceroos will take on Turkey in 2 hours' time in Vancouver.
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It's your opportunity to have your say about the music we play. 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
7: Music news. Morgan Wallen's thrown a phone across the stage at a recent concert. It was being held by a security guard filming his performance when he grabbed it and tossed it. The security guard seemed to be doing a nice gesture for a fan, but Morgan wasn't having it. Brad Paisley urges fans to stop a data center being built in Nashville. It's being built next to the Nashville Zoo. Brad says it doesn't belong there and is urging his fans to sign a petition to halt construction. I'm Katie, and that's your latest country music news.
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8: Sport.
9: A sea of green and gold has flooded into Vancouver for the Socceroos World Cup opener today. The newsroom's John Michael is there.
10: Australia begins its sixth straight World Cup campaign today in Canada with a tough first up assignment. The Socceroos take on the 22nd ranked nation, Turkey, a team they've never beaten before. A sellout crowd is expected at BC Place for the blockbuster.
9: While live action, Scotland leads Haiti 1-0 late in the second half. Brazil and Morocco played out a 1-1 draw. It also finished up one apiece between Switzerland and Qatar. Round 14 of the AFL resuming in Hobart with Richmond facing Brisbane. Tigers coach Adam Uzay says they need to match the Lions' intensity.
11: They're number one for clearance, stoppage score, centre bounce score, so their DNA has always been that. They're strong around the contest. They win territory on the back of that, and then they're really hard to get through.
9: St Kilda home to the GWS Giants this afternoon at Marvel. And Australia's open its Women's T20 World Cup campaign with a 65 run victory over South Africa at Old Trafford. That's sport. I'm Harrison Preeb.
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6: Jelly Roll surprised Kaylee Bell at her Nashville performance. When he heard her playing, he headed straight for her stage, intending to jump up and sing with her, but he missed the performance by 3 seconds. The rumors were true. Florida Georgia Line are back together. Well, at least they were for a CMA Fest performance. Fans are rejoicing, but it's unclear whether this duo is back together for good. We'll keep you updated. I'm Katie, and that is your latest country music news.
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9: The Socceroos FIFA World Cup campaign is now underway. The newsroom's John Michael is in Vancouver with the latest.
10: The Socceroos have taken to the pitch at BC Place in their opening group stage match against Turkey. Coach Tony Popovich making a couple of selection surprises, with skipper Matt Ryan starting on the bench and Patrick Beach goalkeeper. Harry Suter is the acting captain. Nestori Irinkunda also starting up forward alongside Mo Touré.
9: Around the grounds in the AFL, at last check, Brisbane leading Richmond by 3 points in the second term in Hobart. St Kilda and GWS wrapping up round 14 at Marvel. The Saints have named Dan Butler. Jesse Hogan returns for the visitors. Coach Ross Lyon says the Giants are in ripping form.
11: They had some challenges, really challenging fixture because they travel so much, I think, because of the Royal Show up there. So they seem to have settled and playing their best footy. So got some star players. Got to win the ball and make the tackle.
9: And Australia off to a flying start at the Women's T20 World Cup, downing South Africa by 65 runs at Old Trafford. That's sport. I'm Harrison Preeb.
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4: I'm John Fabris. Yesterday's shark attack of a woman at Sydney's Coogee Beach has prompted the state government to explore expanding its management strategy. Shark program boss Marcel Green explaining white sharks are often filmed close to shore.
5: It wasn't murky water, it was crystal clear. She was swimming between the flags, you know, doing everything right. It was just one of those random events.
4: Northern Ireland's recent violent riots have been countered by a strong turnout of thousands for anti-racism rallies. This participant telling Channel 4 they stand against hate.
6: This is the real Belfast. All people are welcome here. And I just want to say that the people who were out rioting do not represent us.
4: And a population referendum in Switzerland will determine whether it clamps down on settlers from other European countries. Economist Andreas Bierli admits Switzerland's feeling the strain.
7: Immigration has always been relatively high to Switzerland. We are seeing pressure on the housing market. Not all of the facilities and public services kept up.
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4: 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Partly cloudy in Melbourne and Hobart. Sunny skies for Adelaide, Brisbane and Darwin today.
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2: You're on iHeart Country Australia with me, Morgan Evans, your Artist of the Week. I've kind of resisted the urge to go and start writing again, but I have a notes app on my phone, and it's like, this is the vibe. These are the ideas. Here's like a million song ideas and stuff like that. So I'd say, yeah, any day, whenever I get days free from now on, I'll be working on the next thing. So that's how it goes, though. It kind of takes some time to get a group of songs that you're proud enough for and then record those in a way that, you know, is worthy of the songs. And so kind of got to get a head start on it. I don't want to wait 2 years again between records.
3: 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He said, "What you been up to lately?"

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1: Longtime Toy Story fan Taylor Swift has added her contribution to the fifth installment to the franchise. 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I knew it, I knew you. But I knew it. 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
2: Hey, I'm Morgan Evans, and my new album, Steeltown, is out now. I went to a really public divorce, and it was awful. But it was awful privately for me, and it was also awful publicly for me, and in two totally different ways. And I think being in Nashville sometimes, it is the center of the country music universe, but it can really feel like the center of the universe when you're there. And at that time, it was just like so overwhelming. Even if I deleted all the social media, like people, everyone I talked to would be like, hey man, I saw this, or like, are you all right? Or like all this kind of stuff, you know? And I remember coming back to Newcastle, and I think this is like the first night I went for a beer with some old mates, and they were like, you all right? I was like, yeah, I'm all right. No. Anyway, you see the nights on the weekend, you know, and it's just kind of, you move on, you get on with life, and you realize you can kind of look at Nashville or whatever was going on there as just like this thing and not the whole universe. And maybe that following week or two that I spent in Newcastle was just so grounding in that way and peaceful and just real. And I think that's what I wanted for this record to feel as well.

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2: Hey, I'm Morgan Evans, and my new album, Steel Town, is out now. I think it's just a journey. It kind of starts in Newcastle, and then, which is so funny to say, hey, I spent all this time like trying to like fit into this kind of American archetype, and now I feel so free to just write about whatever. And it sort of starts in Newey, and then just like through the winding road of dealing with that. And there's another song on there too called Land I Love. As a songwriter, again, like being able to sing like really proudly about the place I come from and love is like, it's kind of what I grew up listening to, you know, like the John Williamson stuff or the

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9: Morgan Wallen's thrown a phone across the stage at a recent concert. It was being held by a security guard filming his performance when he grabbed it and tossed it. The security guard seemed to be doing a nice gesture for a fan, but Morgan wasn't having it. Brad Paisley urges fans to stop a data center being built in Nashville. It's being built next to the Nashville Zoo. Brad says it doesn't belong there and is urging his fans to sign a petition to halt construction. I'm Katie and that's your latest country music news.
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1: 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The Wolf Brothers are here, Nick and Tom. 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

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Not to mention call old George and Tammy, Loretta, Burrow, Willie Nelson, Big John Cash. How about old Jimmy Buffett? 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That sun's shining. George Strait, old friend. 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
4: Winona Judd is back with her first record in 10 years. She said it's nothing like what she's released before. It's called A Hard Truth, and it's about where she's been, what she's lost, and what she's overcome along the way. Tim McGraw responds to a letter from Lainey Wilson after 20 years. She sent the letter when she was just starting out, hoping that Tim might help her get a big break. He told Lainey he was embarrassed that he never got the letter, but he's written her one back and he's even been in the studio to write a song about it. Are we about to get a Lainey and Tim collab? I hope so. I'm Katie, and that's your latest country music news.
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1: Longtime Toy Story fan Taylor Swift has added her contribution to the fifth installment to the franchise. 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

Got a girl from the south side, got braids in her hair. 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
8: Morgan Wallen's thrown a phone across the stage at a recent concert. It was being held by a security guard filming his performance when he grabbed it and tossed it. The security guard seemed to be doing a nice gesture for a fan, but Morgan wasn't having it. Brad Paisley urges fans to stop a data center being built in Nashville. It's being built next to the Nashville Zoo. Brad says it doesn't belong there and he's urging his fans to sign a petition to halt construction. I'm Katie and that's your latest country music news.

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7: Jelly Roll surprised Kaylee Bell at her Nashville performance. When he heard her playing, he headed straight for her stage, intending to jump up and sing with her, but he missed the performance by 3 seconds. The rumors were true. Florida Georgia Line are back together. Well, at least they were for a CMA Fest performance. Fans are rejoicing, but it's unclear whether this duo is back together for good. We'll keep you updated. I'm Katie, and that is your latest country music news.

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5: Winona Judd is back with her first record in 10 years. She said it's nothing like what she's released before. It's called Hard Truth, and it's about where she's been, what she's lost, and what she's overcome along the way. Tim McGraw responds to a letter from Lainey Wilson after 20 years. She sent the letter when she was just starting out, hoping that Tim might help her get a big break. He told Lainey he was embarrassed that he never got the letter, but he's written her one back and he's even been in the studio to write a song about it. Are we about to get a Lainey and Tim collab? I hope so. I'm Katie, and that's your latest country music news.

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8: Morgan Wallen's thrown a phone across the stage at a recent concert. It was being held by a security guard filming his performance when he grabbed it and tossed it. The security guard seemed to be doing a nice gesture for a fan, but Morgan wasn't having it. Brad Paisley urges fans to stop a data center being built in Nashville. It's being built next to the Nashville Zoo. Brad says it doesn't belong there and is urging his fans to sign a petition to halt construction. I'm Katie, and that's your latest country music news.

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1: Longtime Toy Story fan Taylor Swift has added her contribution to the fifth installment to the franchise. 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
8: Jelly Roll surprised Kaylee Bell at her Nashville performance. When he heard her playing, he headed straight for her stage, intending to jump up and sing with her, but he missed the performance by 3 seconds. The rumours were true. Florida Georgia Line are back together. Well, at least they were for a CMA Fest performance. Fans are rejoicing, but it's unclear whether this duo is back together for good. We'll keep you updated. I'm Katie, and that is your latest country music news.

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It's your opportunity to have your say about the music we play. 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
7: Morgan Wallen's thrown a phone across the stage at a recent concert. It was being held by a security guard filming his performance when he grabbed it and tossed it. The security guard seemed to be doing a nice gesture for a fan, but Morgan wasn't having it. Brad Paisley urges fans to stop a data center being built in Nashville. It's being built next to the Nashville Zoo. Brad says it doesn't belong there and he's urging his fans to sign a petition to halt construction. I'm Katie and that's your latest country music news.

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7: Jelly Roll surprised Kaylee Bell at her Nashville performance. When he heard her playing, he headed straight for her stage, intending to jump up and sing with her, but he missed the performance by 3 seconds. The rumours were true. Florida Georgia Line are back together. Well, at least they were for a CMA Fest performance. Fans are rejoicing, but it's unclear whether this duo is back together for good. We'll keep you updated. I'm Katie, and that is your latest country music news.

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7: Winona Judd is back with her first record in 10 years. She said it's nothing like what she's released before. It's called A Hard Truth, and it's about where she's been, what she's lost, and what she's overcome along the way. Tim McGraw responds to a letter from Lainey Wilson after 20 years. She sent the letter when she was just starting out, hoping that Tim might help her get a big break. He told Lainey he was embarrassed that he never got the letter, but he's written her one back and he's even been in the studio to write a song about it. Are we about to get a Lainey and Tim collab? I hope so. I'm Katie, and that's your latest country music news. On a train.

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1: Longtime Toy Story fan Taylor Swift has added her contribution to the fifth installment to the franchise. You're going to be hearing this everywhere. I knew it, I knew you.

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5: Morgan Wallen's thrown a phone across the stage at a recent concert. It was being held by a security guard filming his performance when he grabbed it and tossed it. The security guard seemed to be doing a nice gesture for a fan, but Morgan wasn't having it. Brad Paisley urges fans to stop a data center being built in Nashville. It's being built next to the Nashville Zoo. Brad says it doesn't belong there and is urging his fans to sign a petition to halt construction. I'm Katie, and that's your latest country music news.

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2: 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Jelly Roll surprised Kaylee Bell at her Nashville performance. When he heard her playing, he headed straight for her stage, intending to jump up and sing with her, but he missed the performance by 3 seconds. The rumors were true. Florida Georgia Line are back together. Well, at least they were for a CMA Fest performance. Fans are rejoicing, but it's unclear whether this duo is back together for good. We'll keep you updated. I'm Katie, and that is your latest country music news.

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6: Winona Judd is back with her first record in 10 years. She said it's nothing like what she's released before. It's called A Hard Truth, and it's about where she's been, what she's lost, and what she's overcome along the way. Tim McGraw responds to a letter from Lainey Wilson after 20 years. She sent the letter when she was just starting out, hoping that Tim might help her get a big break. He told Lainey he was embarrassed that he never got the letter, but he's written her one back and he's even been in the studio to write a song about it. Are we about to get a Lainey and Tim collab? I hope so. I'm Katie, and that's your latest country music news.

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3: 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Whoa, what was that?
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6: Hi there, I'm Jai Moss. Donald Trump insists a peace deal is just hours away from being signed, although Iran's president says when or if that happens is up to his country's supreme leader. Meantime, the US president has lashed Israel over its latest strikes on Beirut, saying they shouldn't have happened given that a peace deal is so close. Back home, the alarm bells keep ringing for the major parties as today's Resolve Political Monitor shows Pauline Hanson is now Australia's preferred PM. The poll's also seen the coalition's primary vote crash by another 3% to sit on 20%, while Labor's down 1 to 25%, its worst result since last February. The New South Wales government won't rule out a shark cull following the latest attack off Sydney, which has left a woman fighting for her life in hospital. Calls for the cull have been led by former Prime Minister Tony Abbott. However, the state's agriculture minister says they'd prefer to use technology. And just quickly, 1,000 naked cyclists have pedalled through London as part of a demonstration against the globe's dependence on oil. The ride's been taking place annually since 2004, despite calls for it to be banned.
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6: In sport, the Socceroos have headed back to their base camp in Oakland after yesterday's 2-0 win over Turkey in their World Cup opener in Vancouver. Coach Tony Popovich full of praise for striker Connor Metcalf, whose second half goal sealed the win.
7: We keep asking him to shoot more and he should do better with his left foot and perfect stage to score.
6: They're on SBS. And in F1, Lewis Hamilton has claimed his maiden Grand Prix as a Ferrari driver, edging out teammate George

0: Russell and McLaren's Lando Norris in Barcelona. Australia's Oscar Piastri had to settle for fifth. That's the latest in news and sport.
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3: G'day there, Steve here. I hope you had a great weekend. Let's dive straight into the working week with new music from Charles Wesley Godwin featuring our favourite Luke Combs. This is called Better That Way. Jason Aldean's coming up and Bailey Zimmerman soon as well. iHeart Country Australia, we are your home for new country. Old boots on.

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I'll give you some more details coming up pretty soon. Also coming up pretty soon, Eli Young Band, Sabrina Carpenter and Dolly Parton. And here is Lane Pittman. It's

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Monday morning sounding like this so far on iHeart Country Australia. Kaylee Bell, Small Town Friday Nights, Eli Young Band and Crazy Girl before that. Steve, this morning we've got your morning music muster coming up from 9 Eastern Time. We basically turn off the microphones and just serve you up back-to-back country music to ease you back into your working week, back into your working Monday and get you through to lunchtime. Chase Matthew, James Johnston right now, Dierks Bentley on the way. Even try to

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1: 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The Wolf Brothers are here, Nick and Tom. 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

0: 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Monday morning. G'day, Steve here. Kenny Chesney and Get Along from 2018, that one. He's actually still putting out new music. What a life this guy lives, eh? Barefoot Nation indeed. Big boat, always out at the islands between Nashville and the Caribbean. Who would want to be Kenny Chesney? His new song's called Carry On. Listen out for it. Atlas has a new song called Secondhand Smoke. I'm going to play that for you straight after this. We've got Mackenzie Carpenter and John Party not far away.
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shows up and he's literally half drunk. And I look down and all that he brought was a six pack. And I can't believe that I ever thought

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Thanks for jumping into your Monday with us. I know it's hard, but we're here for you. John Pardy and Honky Tonk Hollywood right there. I reckon Kip Moore's played a honky tonk or two in his life. And Kip is our artist of the week this week, new artist of the week. So jump in all week at 3 Eastern Australia time. Warren's Eye is Drinking Games coming up shortly. Here's Shania.

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6: Hi there, I'm Jai Moss. Iran has warned any further attacks on Lebanon won't be tolerated after Donald Trump ordered Israel to stop its strikes on Beirut, while the US president insists a peace deal is just hours from being signed. In other news, chaotic scenes in New York City following the first NBA championship for the Knicks in 53 years. The Knicks beat the San Antonio Spurs 94-90 on Saturday, fans taking to the streets to celebrate. A 17-year-old boy was shot during the celebrations and several buses torched. Knicks owner James Dolan has called on fans to show restraint following his team's victory. Switzerland has voted down a proposed population cap, citing fears it would have devastating impacts on their economy. The proposal sought to stop the country's population going above 10 million before 2050. Early indications show around 55% of voters oppose the initiative. And the new Canadian owners of The Reject Shop expect all of its 410 stores to be rebranded as Dollarama by 2030. Around 7% have already undergone the name change.
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0: Sport.
6: In sport, the celebrations have continued in Vancouver following the Socceroos' 2-0 upset over Turkey. The Aussies have headed back to their base camp ahead of their clash against the US on Saturday in Seattle. Injured Socceroos midfielder Riley McGree telling Seven he couldn't sleep last night.
7: Honestly, I'm so proud of the performance last night and the result. It's only the first game in the group, but it's the perfect start.
6: And a win for Aussie cricket fans. The MCG's infamous Bay 13 will be handed back to Aussies at this year's Boxing Day test. It was allocated to the Barmy Army during the Ashes last summer. That's the latest in news and sport.
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8: G'day, it's Steve here. Let's get our second hour together for Monday happening. Going to play you Morgan Evans' latest. He did Country Fest on the weekend with his mate James Johnson and a massive, actually, Aussie lineup. This weekend coming, he's at Darwin Ski Club. Here is the latest from Morgan Evans' Steeltown album. It's Letting You Go on iHeart Country Australia. We are your home for...

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0: Heart Country Australia, we are your home for new country. It's Monday, it's Steve here. Maybe it's your special day. If it's your birthday today, have a fantastic day from all of us here at iHeart Country Australia. I've got to tell you about this thing that's all over the internet. People try to work out what their favourite Morgan Wallen song is. It's a hard gig. There's so many good ones, but I reckon this would be my favourite from him.
1: What's going on, mama? Something just dawned on me. I ain't been home in some months.
0: Singing to his mum, I thought you should.

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That is Mac Geiger, young Aussie guy and brand new music called Camp Draft Queen. I had someone ask me when that song was on the other day, what's a camp draft? I'm like, are you even Australian? Are you even country? Everybody knows what camp draft is. Well, you should. At least if you grew up in a small town like I did, you certainly know what a camp draft is and you know what it smells like. Rodeos have that smell, don't they? Ashley Cook's on the way with High School Sweetheart. We've got Thomas Rhett and Katy Perry right now. This is where we started. As we start off your Monday, the iHeart Country Australia way. I'd come through around 2 hours.

0: iHeart Country Australia, we are your home for new country, Tory Dark, and My Boots Made Me Do It. Ashley Cook's new one called High School Sweetheart before that. Monday morning, Steve here. We are also your home for competitions. Oh, my Lord! There's so much going on right now. Not only do we have the Bailey Zimmerman comp, the Gympie Music Master comp, the Post Malone comp. 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Why wouldn't you? Kit Moore is our Artist of the Week this week, and he's on the way shortly. We've got Shaboozy soon as well, and Luke Holmes is next. Oh,
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He's got the new album out on July 31. That is Shaboozey with Born to Die. That's the first single from it. We heard the next single from it on Friday. Our New Music Friday track was Cowgirl. Can't wait to hear the whole album. Kip Moore is our artist of the week. Can't wait to hear more from Kip Moore. That's

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1: Longtime Toy Story fan Taylor Swift has added her contribution to the fifth installment to the franchise. 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
6: Hi there, I'm Jai Mort.

0: Donald Trump has ordered his Navy to end its blockade of the Strait of Hormuz after the US and Iran finally agreed to a peace deal. Mediator Pakistan says the memorandum will be signed in Switzerland on Sunday. Back home, Barnaby Joyce isn't surprised that Pauline Hanson's now the preferred Prime Minister, as today's Resolve poll shows voters continue to abandon Labor and the Coalition. The One Nation recruits told Seven voters don't trust the government anymore.
1: Because before the last election, you lied. And when people have lied, no one believes you anymore.
0: A Senate inquiry into the government's changes to negative gearing and capital gains tax gets underway in Canberra today. But the inquiry has been labelled a sham as it only runs for 2 days, while a number of experts have been blocked from appearing. And Japan has announced the rollout of a national education program aiming to promote understanding and awareness around the LGBT community. The scheme would be introduced in schools, universities and workplaces and could be endorsed by the Japanese government as early as this month.
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3: Sport.
0: Updating sports, celebrations continue for the Socceroos after their sensational start to the FIFA World Cup. The Aussies upsetting Turkey 2-0 yesterday in Vancouver to join the USA on top of Group D. And Lewis Hamilton has claimed his maiden Grand Prix as a Ferrari driver, edging out teammate George Russell and McLaren's Lando Norris in Barcelona. Australia's Oscar Piastri had to settle for fifth. That's the latest in news and sport.
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0: Checking the forecast around the country, partly cloudy in Brisbane with a top of 22, also partly cloudy in Sydney at 18, 17 with some clouds in Melbourne, wet and 17 in Adelaide, rainy and 14 in Perth, and sunny and 32 in Darwin.
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4: Steve, this morning, hopefully your Monday's going well so far. We've got your Morning Music Master coming up in just under an hour to ease you into your workday Monday, get you to lunchtime. Got some Kane Brown shortly, Bells with Dolly Parton, that newie called Son of Jolene in just a couple of minutes, and Miley Cyrus and Lainey Wilson right now kick off our third hour together for Monday morning. This is Younger You. 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

Very clever songwriting from Bells, Son of Jolene. A sequel. And why wouldn't you get Dolly Parton to sing on it with you? Brand new music on iHeart Country Australia. Kane Brown was there as well with Bury Me in Georgia. He's got a great new song out called Woman. If you haven't heard it, check it out. Got some Dustin Lynch coming up for you shortly. Eric Church as well and Vincent Mason right now as our Monday continues. This is Damned If I Do. Thanks for choosing us for your Monday. iHeart Country Australia, your home for new country.

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Jess Moskaluk from a couple of years ago now, that's called Knock Off. Dustin Lynch and Small Town Boy was there as well. Steve is my name. Stella Lefty is hers. Interesting name. Good song. It's taken the world by storm. Stella Lefty will be here for Strumming Bird. And if you go to iHeart.com.au and click on the win page, you could win tickets to be at Strumming Bird at a town near you, Ballarat, Newcastle, Sunshine Coast. While you're there, try for BZ tickets, Gimpy Music Muster tickets and Post Malone tickets. 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This is Boston. On a train.

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1: I was going to say party animals, but I feel like you're quieting down a little bit, boys. What's going on? The Wolf Brothers are here, Nick and Tom. Hello, fellas.
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She said, honey, what would you do if you'd have never met me? I just laughed, said, I don't know.

0: On iHeart Country Australia, your home for new country, Lee Bryce, Woman Like You, and Jason Aldean's Whiskey Drink. Before that, thanks for jumping into your Monday with us. Steve is my name, and I was mentioning before, we've got a lot of pretty amazing competitions going on this week, including Post Malone. He's coming down under for Strumming Bird, Ballarat, Newcastle and Sunshine Coast, and bunged on some sideshows for the Big Ass World Tour to visit Melbourne, Brisbane and Sydney. 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Keith Urban and Pink on the way, and that newie from Cameron Whitcomb. It's called Kingdom of Fear, and it's up next.
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Blake Shilton, let him in anyway. Keith Urban and Pink with One Too Many. It's Steve here. It's been a big Monday. It's a big week for competitions. 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Click on the win page sometime today and have a crack. Some great stuff there up for grabs. Ella Langley and Morgan Wallen are coming up shortly. I'm going to leave you with Tricia Yearwood. This is X's and O's. Your morning music master is next. Have a fantastic Monday, and I'll catch you tomorrow.

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7: Winona Judd is back with her first record in 10 years. She said it's nothing like what she's released before. It's called Hard Truth, and it's about where she's been, what she's lost, and what she's overcome along the way. Tim McGraw responds to a letter from Lainey Wilson after 20 years. She sent the letter when she was just starting out, hoping that Tim might help her get a big break. He told Lainey he was embarrassed that he never got the letter, but he's written her one back and he's even been in the studio to write a song about it. Are we about to get a Lainey and Tim collab? I hope so. I'm Katie, and that's your latest country music news.
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1: 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The Wolf Brothers are here, Nick and Tom. 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